love you like I love a shoe. You're fine. So kind. Got to tell this world that you're mine, mine, mine, mine. That you're mine, little dance and not put on my thumb. I'm real on earth, but it's sure is fun. Come on, baby. Get ready to crazy. In this group, it's just great balls of fire.